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Today is Tuesday, July 21st, 2026. My name is David Okun. Time now for us to look at all the latest happenings across the world of sports. All right, I'll get going from women's football, where Nigeria's preparations for the 2024 Women's Africa Cup of Nations have gathered momentum, with only six players yet to report to the Super Falcons' training camp in Casablanca. 19 of the 25 invited players are now in camp following the arrival of additional squad members on Sunday, as head coach Justin Madugo intensified preparations ahead of Nigeria's opening Group B fixture against Malawi on Tuesday, July 28. 15 players took part in Sunday's evening training session at the La Noria Club, while BK Hakenduo, Halimatu Ayinde, and Joy Omewa arrived in Casablanca during the session. Pachuca Tuzas defender Osinachi Ohale and forward Chiwendu Ihezuo were also en route to Morocco on Sunday and were expected to link up with the squad shortly. The latest arrivals boosted the team's numbers as the 10-time African champions stepped up preparations for another title challenge. Among the early arrivals in camp are captain Rashidat Ajibade, goalkeeper Chiamaka Nnadozie, defenders Shukurat Oladipo, Oluwatosin Demihi, and Christy Uchebi, midfielders Tony Payne and Jennifer Echegini, and experienced forwards Asisat Oshola, Francisca Odega, and Omori Sola Babajide are in camp. 19 players currently in camp are for goalkeepers Chiamaka Nnadozie of Brighton and Hove Albion in the WSL, Comfort Ehabo of Portsmouth Women, also in the WSL, and Fatma Oloko of Abia Angels. Defenders are Osinachi Ohale of Pachuca Tuzas in Mexico, Shukurat Oladipo of AS Roma in Italy, Rafiat Imuran of London City Lioness in the WSL in England, Glory Ogbonna of FC Kiryat Gat in Israel, Oluwatosin Demihi of Galatasaray in Turkey, Sikiratu Issa of North Netanya in Israel, and Christy Uchebi of SL Benfica in Portugal. For midfielders, we have Rashidat Ajibade of Paris Saint-Germain in France, Halimatu Ayinde of BK Häcken in Sweden, Tony Payne of Everton Women in the WSL, Jennifer Echegini of Paris Saint-Germain in France,

0: Así se atachó los Al Hilal en Saudi Arabia, Joy Omewa with PK Hecken in Sweden, Francisca Odega of Al Tiyad Ladies in Saudi Arabia, Montreal Lababadidi of Ayash Roma in Italy, and Chuendu Ihezo of Pachuca Tuzas in Mexico. The remaining six players are expected in camp by defenders Michelle Alozie of Houston Dash in the United States, midfielder Deborah Abiodun of Washington Spirit also in the United States, the forwards Gates Monday of Washington Spirit also in the United States, Esther Okonkwo of AFC Toronto in Canada, Folasha De Ijami Lucy of Liaoning Shenyang, Shinobi Hefang in China, Anoche Nakano of Cruz Azul Feminine in Mexico. The Super Falcons will continue training in Casablanca as they fine-tune preparations for the Continental Tournament, where they will be aiming to extend their record as Africa's most successful women's national team. Alright, from the preparations for this year's Women's Africa Cup of Nations, let's head to the preparation for this year's Commonwealth Games. And with just 2 days to the start of the 2026 Commonwealth Games, the first batch of Team Nigeria athletes and officials will depart their training, their pre-games training camp in Aberdeen, Scotland, for host city Glasgow later on Tuesday, that's today, the 21st of July, while the second batch will move into the Games Village on Friday, the 24th of July, joining teammates already on ground for the opening days of competition. The phased movement follows weeks of intensive training and acclimatization in Aberdeen, where Team Nigeria has fine-tuned preparations for one of the biggest sporting events in the Commonwealth calendar. The National Sports Commission, NSC, has continued to provide the athletes with the necessary technical, medical and welfare support to ensure they arrive in Glasgow in peak condition and fully prepared to compete. Team Nigeria will be represented by a strong contingent of athletes across several sports, with the country's medal hopes bolstered by recent impressive performances at continental and international championships. The Glasgow 2026 Commonwealth Games will take place from the 23rd of July to the 2nd of August, featuring about 3,000 athletes from 74 Commonwealth Games associations competing for 215 gold medals across 11 sports. Scotland hosts the Commonwealth Games for the fourth time, following Edinburgh in 1970 and in 1986, and Glasgow hosting in 2014. The National Sports Commission say they remain confident that Team Nigeria has prepared diligently and will proudly represent the country throughout the games. Alright, let's bring you some football news now, and looking at some fallout from the just concluded World Cup. Argentina will face an investigation into the ugly scenes at the end of the World Cup final, FIFA has confirmed. FIFA's disciplinary committee has appointed a disciplinary and ethics prosecutor to assess what happened after the final whistle at the MetLife Stadium. Any player or coach involved in the fracas could face suspension, while the Argentine Football Association, the AFA, may also be fined. And following their 1-0 defeat on Sunday, members of the Argentina team and backroom staff were involved in altercations with Spain players as they began to celebrate their World Cup success. Nahum Molina, Leandro Paredes, and Thiago Almada, and assistant coach Roberto Ayala all appeared to be involved. It was initially reported by FIFA that Paredes had been sent off by referee Slatko Vincic after he pushed Spain's Eric Garcia by the throat. Paredes's red card was removed from the record shortly afterwards, and FIFA has confirmed to media that no disciplinary action was taken at the time. Argentina had already had one player dismissed, with Enzo Fernandez receiving a second yellow card in second half stoppage time. FIFA had already begun the process of potential disciplinary action against Argentina after their players held a banner in support of their country's claims to what the English know as the Falkland Islands, following the 2-1 semi-final win against England. Alright, more news from the World Cup. Almost 2 million Spaniards, many still blurry-eyed and feeling a little delicate after the country's historic World Cup victory against Argentina. descended on Central Madrid on Monday night to welcome the triumphant national team. La Roja, who beat Argentina 1-0 in the final in New Jersey on Sunday night, were afforded the first of many heroes' welcome when they touched down at Madrid's Barajas airport at 2:30 p.m. local time on Monday. Spain's captain, Rodri, waved the trophy aloft as he emerged from the plane. His medal from the previous night around his neck, the team posed for a photo before heading into Terminal 4, where hundreds of delighted fans, many in Spain's stripes and carrying the country's red and yellow Rojigudala flag, waited and hoped for a glimpse of the freshly minted champions. The first stop was an audience with King Felipe, Queen Letizia, and their daughters, Princess Leonor and Princess Sofia, at the Zarzuela Palace, northwest of Madrid, where the king paid tribute to their talent and determination. Felipe also praised their fortitude, saying, "You've suffered, you've come home bruised and tired, you endured some criticism, but what is all that conquered with the joy of bringing the cup home?" The team's next meeting was a visit to the Moncola Palace, office and residence of the Prime Minister, to see Pedro Sanchez. The Socialist Prime Minister offered the players and technical staff massive thanks for the game, for the effort and for the victory. Speaking at the Moncola Palace, Rodri said that winning for your country is the most beautiful thing there is. He added that this generation grew up watching the likes of Iker Casillas and Andres Iniesta hit the World Cup in 2010, and having been able to do that today is the biggest thing you can do in football. The highlight for the fans who braved the 34 degrees Celsius evening heat was the victory parade that wound its way from Moncloa to the Plaza de Cibeles just outside Madrid City Hall. They crowded into the square, some sheltering from the sun under umbrellas, as the team approached in an open-topped bus. The central government delegates in Madrid put attendance along the route at about 1.8 million people. Madrid's mayor, José Luis Martínez Almeida, told Radio Nacional de España that the capital had been working to give the team the homecoming they deserved. He also hailed the peaceful and joyous scenes that had greeted Spain's victory on Sunday night. At the victory, Spain's second men's World Cup win after the triumph against the Netherlands in South Africa in 2010, was seen by hundreds of thousands of Spaniards who followed the match in bars, parks and fairgrounds on giant screens in the center of Madrid. The Spanish Postal Service, Correos, has announced the creation of a special stamp to commemorate what it's called one of the greatest achievements in the history of Spanish sports. The red color stamp will bear the word Campeones and feature two stars, one for each of Spain's World Cup victories. All right, there's some quick transfer news before we go. The Brazil international João Gomes has joined Aston Villa in a £38 million deal. 25-year-old midfielder, who has 10 caps, ends a 3.5-year spell at Wolves, for whom he made 130 appearances after signing from Flamengo. Gomez's arrival at Villa follows the departure of Yuri Tillemans to Manchester United and comes with Morgan Rogers on the verge of the £117 million move to Chelsea. The Wolves technical director, Matt Jackson, said João deserves everything he gets from the game. He's the type of professional that coaches love and players love, so he will go on to be an outstanding player that we know he is. Meanwhile, Manchester United are monitoring Newcastle's Lewis Hall and Fulham's Anthony Robinson to potentially strengthen Michael Carrick's options at left back. The manager is intent on signing a third midfielder after the arrivals of Andre Santos and Tillemans, and is also considering a move for a left back to compete with Luke Shaw. Hall has impressed at Newcastle since being loaned from Chelsea for the 2023-2024 season before signing for £28 million plus £7 million in add-ons. 21-year-old has 4 England caps and was considered unfortunate not to be selected in Thomas Tuchel's squad for the World Cup. He's under contract until June 2029. Meanwhile, Robinson, who signed for Fulham from Wigan for £2 million in August 2020, was in Mauricio Pochettino's USA squad, making 4 appearances, promising will be 29 next month, so he's older than United's preferred profile and in terms of and his terms expire in June 2028. United have signed Tiernan Thompson, an 18-year-old winger from Tottenham, for an initial fee of about £4 million plus up to £4 million in add-ons related to first-team achievement. Spurs have matching rights and a 15% sell-on clause. Thompson, who has played 7 times for England's under-18 side, scored 13 goals and made 6 assists for Spurs at youth level last season, getting 7 goals in the 7 UEFA Youth League games which he featured. Lisandro Martinez was forced out of Argentina's 1-0 World Cup final defeat against Spain on the 41st minute, owing to an injury. United are yet to determine its severity. And that will have to leave it for Sports Extra this Tuesday. Do join us again for another edition. My name is David Okun. Bye for now.
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